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That's when I knew that your heart was scarring. Friends to lovers need a part to star in. Like, wait, babe, let me

0: first lobster on the motherfucking track, you little hoe. 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
1: What do you want, man?
0: My girl just caught me.
1: You made her catch you?
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1: With who?
0: 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I don't know what to do.
1: Say it wasn't you.
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0: 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Track, you little hoe.
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1: Funny.